0: As sete.
1: As sete
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0: Jovem Pan.
3: 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Olivia Dean.
4: We could be nice to each other. Nice to each other.
3: Number 6. Teddy Swims. Miley Cyrus.
5: You got the love I always needed.
3: 4. BTS.
6: Hey, baby, I just swim, swim.
3: 3. Taylor Swift.
5: Number
3: 2. Ella Langley.
7: She's from Texas, I can tell by the way.
3: One, Alex Warren.
0: As sete melhores. Jovem Pan.

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3: 4.
4: Swim.
5: What's up? We're BTS and you're

I can be your angel or your devil. Come back to me. I miss you. Every bad boy needs a good girl.

0: As 7.
1: As 7.
0: Melhores.
2: Ok.
0: Jovem Pan.
3: Number 7. Alex Warren.
4: Six.
3: Huntrex. Lola Young.
5: Cause I'm too messy, and then I'm just too damn clean. You told me get a job, and you asked where the hell I've been.
3: Four. Teddy Swims.
6: Tonight I saved my life when I showed you the door.
3: Three. Ella Langley.
7: She's from Texas, I can tell by the way he's two stepping round the room.
3: Two. Olivia Dean. Gracie Abrams.
8: Ooh, bet you think she's so cool.
0: As 7 melhores. Jovem Pan.
3: Number 7.

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2: Ok.
0: Jovem Pan.
3: Number 7. Lola Young. Six, Doechii.
4: Anxiety, keep on trying me. I feel it quietly, trying to silence me.
3: Five, Alex Warren. Four, Benson Boone. Three, Olivia Dean. BTS.
5: Baby, I just swim. Wanna find it on your skin. Swim.
3: One, Teddy Swims.
0: As sete melhores. 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